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2: I'm John DiLiberto, and you're hearing Echoes from PRX. Almost everyone is familiar with the big progressive rock groups of the 70s like Yes, Genesis, and Emerson, Lake & Palmer. But one of the bands bubbling just under the surface was Gentle Giant. To true aficionados of the progressive rock genre, they were icons. Earlier this year, the lead singer of the band, Derek Shulman, put out a biography called Giant Steps. We featured him on the show back then, and today I'm rerunning that as a tease for the complete Derek Shulman interview, which will appear in this week's podcast. I've also got new music from Pan American, Sundad, and a new cover of a tune by Joy Division. It's ahead on Echoes.

One of my favorite Chrissie Hynde tracks isn't with the Pretenders, but this cover of John Anderson and Vangelis' State of Independence. It's by Mood Swings.

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1: You're hearing Echoes from PRX, and I'm John DiLiberto. Later in this hour, I talk to Derek Schulman, one of the co-founders of the 70s progressive rock band Gentle Giant. He was the trumpeting lead vocalist for the group that was a favorite of true progressive rock fanatics. But while we were being snobby elitists, Schulman took a smart turn into the corporate rock world and signed Bon Jovi, Nickelback, AC/DC, and more. We'll hear about his journey. Coming up, new music by Suss from their May CD of the month, but let's begin with this.

Koan with The Prisoner of Chateau Diff, and that came out of Vin Downs and Tom Eaton. They have a new album called Until the Light Was Gone. We've been hearing those guys in different formulations for several years now, including their trio with Jeff Oster, as well as the group Flow. Before that, Sus from their May CD of the month, Counting Sunsets. It's not quite out yet, but it will be soon, and subscribers to the Echo CD of the Month Club probably already have this album in their hands, and you can join them in getting great recordings like this and helping to support Echoes at the same time. Just go to echoes.org. Sus from their album Counting Sunsets. Before that, Felsman and Tiley with just a haunting kind of track, God Is Lonelier, and that's from the album Protomensch. You can hear Felsman and Tiley up in the Echoes podcast right now. And I started off with Fields of Few, 2 a.m., Clear Sky. Coming up, I'll be talking with Derek Schulman from Gentle Giant as Echoes continues from PRX. We don't just play the music on Echoes, we talk to the artists who make the music. 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From Brian Eno to Lorena McKennett, we hear the story behind the music and musicians. 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
1: You're hearing Echoes from PRX, and I'm John DiLiberto. If you were a progressive rock snob like I used to be in the 1970s, then you turned your nose up at anything happening in mainstream rock and pop. As you know, that has kind of changed with me since you've heard Taylor Swift, Billie Eilish, and Madonna on Echoes at times. But back in the 1970s, if you liked Yes, Genesis, or King Crimson, you were listening to a higher art form, not this pop and drivel. So it was a little surprising when Derek Shulman, lead singer and co-founder of the British progressive rock icons Gentle Giant, turned up as a record company executive in America, signing acts like Bon Jovi and Nickelback. Now, Shulman has put out a memoir tracing his journey from slums to semi-stardom and finally, the executive suite. It's called Giant Steps, My Improbable Journey from Stage Lights to Executive Heights.

I'm talking to Derek Shulman on the Riverside app. Now 78 years old, he's trim with brushback salt and pepper hair and a fashionably short beard. But in the 1970s, he was a shaggy-haired singer with a powerful horn-like voice. Yeah!

0: Before Derek Sherlin became a rock star, he knew what it was like to be poor. Growing up in Glasgow and Portsmouth in late 40s and 50s, he didn't even have an indoor toilet.
1: Yes, and no bathroom. That was where I was born. I mean, in Glasgow, that was in the tenements. I only lived there for 2 years, so I don't remember that. But certainly in Portsmouth, for a long time, we had an outhouse, no bathroom. So, you know, getting up in the middle of the night to go outside for a pee or whatever you have to do was not a lot of fun, especially in the middle of winter.
0: He didn't have a bathroom, but he had music. His father was a jazz musician.
1: Oh, yeah, very much so. That was a profession. He was a jazz trumpeter. He led a band, did gigs in between when he wasn't, you know, every night with his band. And that was his life.
0: He rubbed off on the three Sherlin brothers.
1: My brother Ray was classically trained on the violin. He was being groomed to be in the National Youth Orchestra of Great Britain. I could read music, play a sax. I also play guitar. You know, brother Phil played sax. And, you know, we could all play different instruments.
0: It wasn't long before they formed a band, Simon Dupree and the Big Sound. Derek Sherlin was Simon.

0: Simon Dupree and the Big Sound were a working R&B band, but it took a psychedelic turn in 1967 to give them a hit with a song called Kites, which is vintage British psychedelic pop.
1: Yes, we became a top pop band.

0: by the band's sound and wanted to take a wholly different approach.
1: It became very, very frustrating to play the pop hits, and we were listening to other bands doing things that are really interesting, and we were able to master our own instruments pretty well. We were pretty good players.
0: Part of the inspiration came from keyboardist Reg Dwight, who would occasionally substitute in with the band. He's now known as Elton John.
1: He said, "God, you're really good, but you should listen to some music that's happening in different places. There's a band in the U.S. called Spirit, and they're playing some really interesting things."
0: This was around 1969, and progressive rock was rearing its head as bands transitioned into a new sound. King Crimson, Yes, and Genesis released their debut albums that year. But the newly christened Gentle Giant caught up fast with their self-titled 1970 debut.

Gentle Giant's music was full of contrapuntal melodies, odd time signatures, and an array of instrumentation. It included Gary Green's electric guitar, Ray Shulman's violin, Phil Shulman's saxophone, Kerry Minear's classical piano chops deployed on multiple keyboards, and drummer John Weathers' tuned percussion.

0: One of the most distinctive aspects of their sound was Derek Shulman's voice. It was a clarion call, as if he was singing from the top of the Alps.
1: As if Stax R&B soul singers were the ones that I just absolutely love. The people that, you know, that really felt in their heart and sang what was in their heart.

So that was kind of what I did. But, you know, stylistically, it was something that I guess it was a natural tonality. And I was able to hit the high notes. I was able to sing the high C's and D's, you know, without going into a falsetto. But, you know, I had my style, and I think that style, it was Gentle Giant style.

0: When he wasn't extrapolating progressive rock and R&B, he was singing madrigals on tracks including The Advent of Panurge.
1: Well, that was Carrie. I mean, Carrie would score some of these vocal arrangements, and everyone in the group could sing, which is great. I mean, we all had good voices. He loved to do these kind of canons of different kinds of...
0: Canons, yeah, it was very, very Renaissance sounding.
1: Yeah, exactly, yeah. But to write lyrics behind them, to make it work, and to make them fit, was quite an achievement as well, to be honest with you. He said...

Gentle Giant ultimately recorded 11 studio albums before disbanding after the 1980 release, Civilian. But unlike many musicians in that situation, Derek Shulman didn't go solo or start another band. He went corporate, working for American record labels and ascending to the highest management ranks. His first big signing was Bon Jovi.

0: I'm going to preface this question by telling you that I, like many fans of progressive rock, and fans of jazz too, I would say, am a snob. And I do try and overcome that. But when I heard that you were in management at record companies and the people you were working with, I thought, boy, what a sellout. But you had a very interesting career shift where you were playing this music that was very adventurous. But the artists that you signed, that you worked with, they were kind of playing in a trodden path already, I would say. Bon Jovi, Nickelback. So tell me about your mindset, because I imagine you were a bit of a snob too.
1: Well, the two bands that you mentioned here, you know, you have to have some kind of authenticity. Okay? You know, the two bands you're mentioning, you think they're generic. Well, they really were not. They were blazing their own path in certain directions. Now you think about the other bands that I worked with, but they were always authentic. They were doing their thing, whatever kind of music it is, whether it was a Dream Theater or a Pantera or AC/DC, exactly. They were always bands that were leaders in their field.
0: Perhaps. He recalls meeting John Bon Jovi.
1: He sat down with me when I first heard him, and I first heard the very first song he did, Runaway, and I said, who and what is it you want to be? And he looked at me right in the eyes, an 80-year-old kid. You know, he looked amazing, and all the girls turned around in the office, and he was pretty as hell. And he said, I'm going to be as big or bigger than Elvis. Okay, when you see that and hear that, and you see this not a joke, and you see this person is that determined to be as big as Elvis. And on third album, when we put out Simply When Wet, he became as big as Elvis.
0: Sort of. Bon Jovi's Slippery When Wet sold over 28 million copies, while Elvis's best-selling album only sold about 20 million copies. But bigger than Elvis?

0: Eric Shulman signed many more hit-making bands, including Nickelback, Enough is Enough, Snot, and revived the career of AC/DC when they were about to be dropped by the label. He even got some contemporary progressive rock in there with Dream Theater, but he knew things might be ending when he was introduced to a rap group called Twisted.
1: I was sitting at Roadrunner, running the company. Two guys came in and said, we've got this company, Psychopathic Records, and we've got this single called Die, Motherf***ing Die. And I said, okay. And so they put it on. And

0: I was looking at them, and I said, hold on a second, what is that riff? I mean, they're just rapping over. And they said to me, don't worry about it, you don't know who that is. It's on Bad from England called Gentle Giant. You've probably never heard of it. And I looked at Monty Connor, who was running Roadrunner, who was A&R. I said, Monty, I have to get out of here.
1: It's evident in Derek Shulman's book that he took care of his artists in a way that Gentle Giant's labels did not.
0: No, they didn't. And I guess I became the person that looked after me and everyone else. So I guess it's someone who I take the mantle on of being the caretaker, if you like.
1: Gentle Giant had a really good career, but you always have to wonder if they would have had a better one in terms of popularity if they were better taken care of.
0: Yeah, probably in certain respects, yes. Had me and Ray actually probably had not thought that, you know, let's do it on our own. But you know what? What we did in those 10 years, I'm also extremely proud of. And also the fact that today kids are listening to our music and picking up instruments and trying to play what we did means a great deal to all of us.

There are many more stories that Derek Shulman has in his book, including why the band was pretty much straight edge before that was a thing, being confronted by John Lennon and Yoko Ono after jumping on their bed installed at Abbey Road Studios, and slagging early Pink Floyd. Giant Steps by Derek Shulman is out on Jawbone Press. I will have a link to Derek Shulman's book, Giant Steps, that will be in the posting for today's show. And as a special treat this week on the Echoes podcast, which drops on Thursdays, I will have the complete interview with Derek Shulman that went for about an hour long. And he talks about all things Gentle Giant and a lot of really interesting stories that I couldn't get to in the feature. So that is up in the Echoes podcast, which once again drops on Thursdays. Let's hear a tune from Gentle Giant from the album Octopus. This is River.

Blue Tech with Turning Inside Out from the album Holotrope, and Gentle Giant before that with River from the album Octopus. And I played that fairly aggressive track because we had a nice interview with Derek Shulman, the founder and lead singer of that band, talking about his book. And I'll have that complete interview up in the Echoes podcast this coming week on Thursday. I'm John DiLiberto. Thanks for being with me in this first hour of Echoes on PRX.

0: We all know the track Ever So Lonely by Monsoon, the band where Sheila Chandra got her start. I've got a deep track from their debut album, Third Eye, and we're going to hear Sundad, the father-son guitar duo who have put out their first new music in over a decade. It's ahead in the next hour of Echoes from PRX.
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7: I'm John DiLiberto, and you're hearing Echoes from PRX. Ahead in this hour, new music by Okai and the electronic pop artist Obli. I've also got a cover of a track by Joy Division performed by Bonner Kramer and Thurston Moore. Kramer is an eclectic musician, usually working on the fringes with bands like Galaxy 500 and Urge Overkill, as well as solo albums that go from dissonance to ambient. Thurston Moore, of course, is the founding member of Sonic Youth. The Kramer and Moore album, They Came Like Swallows, is mostly improvised guitar mutilations, but they end with a surprisingly introspective cover of Joy Division's Insight. I guess your dreams always end. Bonner Kramer and Thurston Moore. We'll hear them and more this hour on Echoes. Here's a new album from Johnny Follow called The Subconscious.

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1: You're hearing Echoes from PRX, and I'm John DiLiberto. We got another track from Sus coming up from their May CD of the month, Counting Sunsets, but let's start with Moby. I try.

Rena Jones, Within Without, from her most recent album, Love Letters, and that came out of Bonner Kramer and Thurston Moore. Insight from their release, They Came Like Swallows, and that tune was originally recorded by Joy Division, and it is a real song of despair. Suss before that with Sunset 6 from Counting Sunsets, Echo's CD of the month for May, and Sundad ahead of that with Vader from Way Station 1. And up at the top, Moby with The Day from the album Destroyed. Coming up, I've got music by Monsoon as Echoes continues from PRX. Supporting Echoes is Wayfarer Music, who've released an Echoes benefit album, Common Community. It's a recording of all original ambient tracks from artists including Brandon Lane, Andrew Schoen, Dino Pacifici, Sean O'Brien Smith, Michelle Qureshi, and more. 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
1: You're hearing Echoes from PRX, and I'm John DiLiberto. Coming up, I've got some Oblie, but let's start with Pan American, a really nice album called Fly the Ocean in a Silver Plane.

Obli with Victoria from the forthcoming album, He Dreams of Friends. And that came out of Monsoon, an album that goes way, way back to the early 1980s and was reissued several years ago in an expanded edition. This is the album that has Ever So Lonely on it, the really great track that launched the voice of Sheila Chandra. But I went a little bit deeper on it with Wings of the Dawn and Pan American up at the top, Silver Tramway in Snow. Coming up, I've got new music from Akai. You can get a playlist for today's Echoes on our website. You'll find that at echoes.org. Here's Connor Hanick covering music by Hans Ota, The Book of Sounds. He plays music from that entire set of compositions by Hans Ota, and this is part 7.

0: From the album Chambers, we're listening to Okai, and that came out of Hanakiv and Malangan from the album La Stella. At least I think that's how you do it. And Connor Hanek up at the top from The Book of Sounds. That was a solo piano piece. I'm John DiLiberto. Thank you so much for being with me today on Echoes. 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Jeff Town is the producer of Echoes. 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
0: Everybody loves whipped cream, and we'll hear the electronic artist who goes by that name. We'll also hear music by Philip Selway, the drummer of Radiohead. His most recent album is...

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0: Jazz from the capital city, 90.3 FM, WBRH.org. I'm Lillian, wrapping up another 45-minute music sweep. We here at WBRH are wishing you a wonderful Tuesday morning so far. Would you look at that? Another nonstop music set is coming up. We're kicking it off with Emily by George Shearing featuring Jim Hall. And remember, dear listeners, this hour of music is brought to you by the following underwriters and generous listeners just like you.
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0: 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I'm Lillian, wrapping up another music sweep with My Funny Valentine by Chet Baker. Another 45-minute music set is coming up. 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

0: Jazz from the capital city, 90.3 FM, WBRH.org. I'm Lillian, wrapping up another 45-minute music sweep. We here at WBRH are wishing you a beautiful, amazing, wonderful Tuesday morning so far. Stick around, because another nonstop music set is coming up. We're kicking it off with Inside You by Eddie Henderson. And remember, this hour of music is brought to you by the following underwriters and listeners just like you.
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0: Jazz from the Capital City, 90.3 FM, Baton Rouge. I'm Atticus, and that was Band-Aid by Chet Baker, and before that was But Not For Me by Kermit Ruffins. Another set kicks off next, featuring Lullaby of Birdland by George Shearing. Shearing stated in his autobiography that he composed the whole song within 10 minutes, and the chord changes were partly from Walter Donaldson's Love Me or Leave Me. 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

Jazz from the capital city. 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I'm Atticus, and that was Don't Blame Me by Jackie McLean. And before that was A Lullaby of Birdland by George Shearing. Next up, we have jazz drummer and bandleader Dizzy Gillespie's version of Autumn Leaves. The song Autumn Leaves is a jazz standard originally composed by Joseph Kosma and played by many other jazz artists. 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

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I'm Atticus, and we just played Dance of the Infidels by Jerry Allen and Soul Vibrations by Alina Brzezinska. Before that, currently it's 8:23 and 73 degrees with clear blue skies. 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

0: 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I'm Lillian, wrapping up another 45-minute music sweep. Happy Tuesday morning, dear listeners. Another nonstop music set is coming up. We're kicking it off with Look Up by Rafi Bushman. And remember, this hour of music is brought to you by the following underwriters and listeners just like you.
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0: 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I'm Lillian, wrapping up another music sweep with As Time Goes by Hugh Lawson. Another 45-minute music set is coming up. We're kicking it off with Cidade Nova by Augusto Bachera. 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

0: Jazz from the capital city, 90.3 FM, WBRH.org. I'm Lillian, wrapping up another 45-minute music sweep. Happy Tuesday morning. Another nonstop music set is coming up. We're kicking it off with Lament by the Lenny Marcus Trio. And remember, this hour of music is brought to you by the following underwriters and listeners just like you.
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0: jazz from the capital city, 90.3 FM, WBRH.org. 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Another 45-minute music set is coming up. We're kicking it off with Time After Time by the Benny Green Trio. 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

0: 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I'm Lillian, wrapping up another 45-minute music sweep. We here at WBRH are wishing you a wonderful, beautiful Tuesday morning. Another nonstop music set is coming up. We're kicking it off with Joe Chambers with Dance Covina. And remember, this hour of music is brought to you by the following underwriters and listeners just like you.
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0: 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I'm Lillian, wrapping up another music sweep with Give Me the Simple Life by the Four Freshmen. 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

They're lovable, they're adorable, they're irresistible, they're impeccable, they're incomparable, the epitome, the echelon, the synchronized, masculine, the alpha and the omega, the beginning and the end, the first and the last.

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0: Jazz from the capital city, 90.3 FM, WBRH.org. I'm Lillian, wrapping up another 45-minute music sweep. We here at WBRH are wishing you a wonderful Tuesday, almost afternoon at this point. It is getting to the end of the morning. Another nonstop music set is coming up. We're going to kick it off with Ariel Bart with Not One, Not Two, But Six Souls Left. And remember, this hour of music is brought to you by the following underwriters and generous listeners just like you.
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0: 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Another 45-minute music set is coming up. We're kicking it off with Born to Be Blue by Eddie Henderson. 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

0: 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I'm Ben Wagner, wrapping up another 45-minute music sweep. Another nonstop music set is coming up, and we will kick it off with The Wrath of Lark by Marcus Hill. This hour music is brought to you, of course, by the following underwriters and listeners just like you.
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0: 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I'm Ben Wagner, wrapping up another music sweep with Inner City Blues by Reuben Wilson. Another 45-minute music set is coming up, and let's start it off with Harold Mabern with Loverman. 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

0: 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I'm Ben Wagner, wrapping up another 45-minute music sweep. Another nonstop music set is coming up, and we will kick it off with The Very Thought of You by Nama. This hour music is brought to you by the following underwriters and listeners just like you.
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0: Jazz from the Capital City, 90.3 FM, WBRH.org. I'm Ben Wagner, wrapping up another music sweep with Undecided by Vic Dixon and Buck Clayton. Another 45-minute music set is coming up this afternoon, and we will start it off with Zohar Smiles by Omer Avital. 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

0: Jazz from the capital city, 90.3 FM, WBRH.org. Good afternoon. I'm Ben Wagner, wrapping up another 45-minute music sweep. Another non-stop music set is coming up, and we will start that off with Land of the Sun by Yuko Mabuchi. This hour music is brought to you by the following underwriters and listeners just like you.
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0: 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I'm Ben Wagner, wrapping up another music sweep with Humpty Dumpty by Chick Corea. 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